0: radio. 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Arguelles.
1: They call a broken artist. Blessed love will never part. They don't know it from the start. But tell them, say I'm dirty, yeah.
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